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Metallica kicking off the show. What's up? It's Full Metal Jackie. Glad you could join me. Let's make some noise, shall we? This week, Chad Gray is going to be with us as we kick off a two-part interview. We're going to talk about his 30 Years of Madness tour, which kicks off later this month, celebrating three decades of music from Mudvayne and Hell Yeah. So we'll get to some Mudvayne in a bit, plus a new wave of British heavy metal classic from Tank, a tune that became one of the defining anthems of the early 80s movement, helping cement Tank's place alongside the bands that shaped that era. But first, brand new Hatebreed. Their new album, Fatal Paradox, comes out November 6th. They're out on the road now. This is Kill Count Increase on Full Metal Jackie Radio. 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

0: Model Jackie this week. Very excited to welcome back to the show the one and only Chad Gray. How are you, my friend?
1: I'm good. How are you?
0: Doing well. So happy to see your face. It's been a minute. And this time we're here to talk about it's 30 years of madness as Chad is revisiting his entire career playing both Mudvayne and Hell Yeah as part of the same show. And I have to imagine that's fun from, you know, putting together a set list. You've typically been in one band or the other. Now you get to blend it all in one show and see what works well together. So, like, what's been the most fun and most challenging of putting these sets together?
1: I think the most challenging thing was putting the set together. I've got 12 albums of material, you know, so it was just like, I didn't realize kind of what kind of an undertaking I was getting myself into. And outside of putting together the players that can play Matt McDonough stuff, Vinnie Paul's stuff, Ryan Martini stuff, Kyle Sanders stuff, Tom Maxwell stuff, Christian Brady stuff, you know what I mean? Greg Trivett stuff. I thought that was going to be the big thing, which it was. I mean, and you know, the players are all great, but putting together the set list was just insane. I have so much material. And I mean, obviously I have deep tracks that, you know, nobody cares about unless they're hardcore Mudvayne fans or Hell Yeah fans or whatever. But I have a lot of big songs just in my entire catalog and stuff. And it's just like, you know, the first show we played in Vegas was an hour and 50 minutes.
0: Wow.
1: And then, which is an absolute marathon set. You can ask any headliner, you know what I mean, outside of Metallica that, you know, they do that stuff, play 2 hours and stuff. But, you know, the first of the four shows that we did, the first night of the Machine Shop, we did the hour and 50. And I had the band coming to me going, dude, we can't, like, we got to cut some, like, there's no way, you know what I mean? And I'm feeling it, obviously. And I'm like, okay. So we cut like 5 songs, but we still ended up doing like an hour 35. You know what I mean? Which, like, most headline sets are hour 15, hour 20. But yeah, we were still playing like an hour and 40. And it just feels like I was just scratching the surface of, like, the songs that I could really play. You know what I mean? I think I left a lot of stuff on the table when we did that cut. Because in the hour 50 minutes set, we were playing 19 songs. Which, you know, it's Moth and Happy and Dig and Not Falling and Nothing to Gain and Demons in the Dirt and Love Falls and, you know what I mean? It's just a Hush. The list just goes on and on and on with whether they were big top 5, top 10 singles or something like that. They're just a lot of, like, Doughboy. Like, if I didn't play Doughboy, people would be pissed. If I didn't play Nothing to Gain, people would be pissed. Like, people love those tracks, you know? So you got to figure out a way to, like, kind of work everything in. It was a huge undertaking, I think, and it hasn't ended yet. And, you know, I keep thinking, like, you know, I want this to be fun. I think that's the whole mantra of what I'm doing is, like, let's get on stage and let's have fun.
0: Chad Gray is with us this week. His 30 Years of Madness tour kicks off August 28th. Coming up this hour, Jamie Josta checking in with Josta's weekly pick from the pit. And after the break, we've got New Flotsam and Jetsam, Megadeth, and more with Chad Gray. Stick around.
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0: Megadeth on Full Metal Jackie Radio. Chad Gray is with me this week. We were talking earlier about putting together the set list for your 30 Years of Madness tour. And after three decades of music, you know, there's no shortage of songs to choose from. You were talking about how part of the fun has been sort of deciding which cuts deserve another chance to be played live, right?
1: It's like, you know, do I play Drink, Drink, Drunk? You know what I mean? People really want to hear that song. And it's kind of like, I kind of want to play Drink, Drink, Drunk. You know what I mean? Because it is a fun song. You know, it's just a fun song, but we haven't played yet, but, you know, maybe we'll see. But we're playing Alcohol and Ass and stuff. Again, it's a fun song, you know, and people love that song, and it just goes over huge. And I mean, it's probably been, so obviously since Vinny passed is, you know, 8 years or whatever. And, you know, so these songs haven't really been played for that long. We did the Celebration of Life tours for him after he passed, but it's been a long time since we played any

0: It's Full Metal Jacket. Chad Gray is on the show with us this week. And Chad, I'm sure for many after that final album for Hell Yeah after Vinny's death, many likely wondered if we'd ever hear this music again. Can you speak to what it means to you to share these Hell Yeah songs again?
1: This is it. I mean, this is such a huge part of what I'm doing, man. It is such a huge part of what I'm doing. Vinny was my best friend and my brother, and, you know, and I was so grateful for him and what he gave me on so many levels. The friendship, the brotherhood, the knowledge that I got from him. He was just a consummate professional. Like, he was such a pro, and I learned so much from him. And Hell Yeah, and I know some people are going to be like, whatever, you know, but Hell Yeah to Vinnie Paul was as important as Pantera ever was. Like, it was everything to him. Like, Pantera had been Pantera, and he was in Pantera, and he loved Pantera. But Vinnie was the guy that, if this is what I'm doing now, this is what's most important in my world and what's most important in my life. And he gave so much. I mean, he ponied up money for us to be able to go do our European tours, you know, with Korn, you know, be able to go over there and open for Korn. We were over there for 2 months, and our guarantees were, you know what I mean? We definitely went like huge in the hole, but like, he was like, we're going. And he did that kind of stuff, like, because it was so important to him to build this thing. And he knew that that's what it was going to take. And he had it, you know, he had it to give, and he did. And it's just like, for me, it's just so important to me to keep his legacy alive. It's emotional for me. He was such a warm and generous man to everyone. And just to let his music die because he did is ridiculous. Like, I just saw an opening, and this idea was supposed to be me and Marcus getting together and playing some casinos and doing it acoustic, but playing the full catalog, playing everything and just doing it. He's like, man, you know, we're just like, why don't we just get together and just play all the songs, but just do them acoustic. We can just play a casino or whatever. Who cares? Just to be playing. Because Mudvayne opted to take 2026 off. I wasn't a big fan of it. I was like, you know, I already only tour once a year, and now you're telling me I'm not going to tour this year. And I'm just like, this, man, this is where my happiness lies.
0: It's Full Metal Jacket. You're going to take a quick break. Then I've got the new one from Walls of Jericho. It's from their upcoming album, System Error Humanity, out November 13th. We'll also crank up some Machine Head and more with Chad Gray. Stay close.
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0: The Ascent, that is new music from Walls of Jericho. It's Full Metal Jackie with Chad Gray. We were just talking about the 30 years of Madness Tour and bringing these songs back to the stage. After all these years, Chad, where's your happy place?
1: My happiness is on stage. Being on stage in front of the metal kids, that is where I shine. That's where I live. That's where I love. That's where I have an opportunity to give back to the people that have given me so much. And to be able to get on that stage and play these songs again is so powerful. It's so powerful. And I can see it on the faces of the people when we play it, because there is this look of holy we're seeing it.
0: Right. You know what I mean? No, I mean, I think people just thought they were never gonna hear those songs on stage again. So I feel
1: Jackie,
0: like
1: I thought that. Honestly, I did. I thought that, and it made me so sour. I was just so heartbroken, you know, because like Vinny, Hell Yeah was everything to me. You know what I mean? It was everything to me. Tom Brady, Kyle, man, it was like everything in the world to us, man. This is what we did. It was, you know, I wasn't in Mudvayne anymore. I was in Hell Yeah. And we worked our off for 12 years to make that band successful. And we did make it a success, you know? So it was like to walk away from that and leave your fans that you know love it with nothing, man, just like sitting looking at empty hands, like what the fuck, you know what I mean? It's always been very tough for me to deal with.
0: I think Vinny would be happy to know that you are keeping this music alive.
1: Vinny is smiling ear to ear. I can feel him at every show, standing over me, him a dime. I could just feel him over me, looking down, proud of me for doing it. And keeping his name alive. If Vinny's not dead, if I'm still doing this, you know what I mean?
0: Right. You're keeping the music and the spirit alive, you know, yep. And I can tell you firsthand, and you know, we worked together when Hell Yeah was around, and I know exactly how important Hell Yeah was to Vinny. Vinny would call me on the phone and be very, I mean, you know, and I'm like, oh my God, Vinny Paul's yelling right now because getting yelled at by Vinny Paul right now because of what's going on at radio. Oh my God, like it's very stressful.
1: It wasn't really, I don't think it was with you as much as like, you know, how things were doing at radio. Things always did well at radio and you always made them do very well at radio. You've got great relationships. And I think that we were all very grateful for the prowess that you brought to keeping those songs moving up the charts and stuff. I think that when Vinny got really frustrated was, you know, more toward the label, like, what's the next single? What's the next single? You know, and you always had an input. I remember we always, you know, like, Jackie, what do you think? You know what I mean?
0: Listen,
1: like,
0: I was so proud to have, you know, even a small hand in getting to work with the band. And I knew from seeing you guys and speaking to people who were fans of the band, how important just Vinny keeping that spirit of music in his heart alive and getting a chance to do another band again and to this band meant everything to him. I'm just echoing your sentiment. I can say that I know full well that he was incredibly important to him. Chad Gray is my guest this week. He is getting ready to kick off his 30 years of Madness tour, celebrating three decades of music from Mudvayne and Hell Yeah. So we've got more with Chad coming up. I've got Slayer coming up as well. Jamie Josta checks in after the break with Josta's weekly pick from the pit. So hang tight. We've still got plenty more hard and heavy on the way.
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5: 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This week I've chosen a song from the band Upon a Burning Body. 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

0: Black Magic from Slayer. It's Full Metal Jackie, Chad Gray on the show with us. We were talking about Hell Yeah earlier, and I wanted to talk more about Vinnie Paul and just how important. I mean, it was obvious that Hell Yeah was so much more than just another project. You know, we were talking earlier about how, you know, it really meant everything to him.
1: Yeah, I mean, and it did. And I mean, it was a band that brought him back from despair. Time passed and he was devastated, to say the least. And now he lost his wingman, you know? So he's looking and just like, what do I do now? You know what I mean? I've only played with this guy and now he's gone. What do I do? And he did that for years. And here we come. And a phone call was made and he's like, you know what? Kind of sounds like something maybe I'd want to do. Blah, blah, blah, blah, blah. And next thing you know, we're all on airplanes flying to Texas. And I'm just like, the whole flight, like, are you kidding me? Vinny was a hero. I mean, come on, dude. I was a huge, hello, Pantera. I was a huge Pantera fan, man. And he was just one of my absolute heavy metal heroes, you know? And then to be doing something with him was just unbelievable, unprecedented. But we just had a lot of fun, man. We had a lot of fun creating, making music. And, you know, it just kept getting more and more fun. Until it wasn't, until that day came and it changed every single one of us forever. But the idea that I can give back to him, it's a real big motivator for doing what I'm doing. And it's a lot of fun. I'm loving doing it because, you know, obviously Mudvayne's a big band and people love Mudvayne, but Mudvayne's been back. And there was that same look on people's faces the first time I walked back on stage with Mudvayne, you know, after coming back after 12 or whatever, however many years it was, that holy shit, we're getting to see it again. You know, I'm seeing that same face just wearing a different shirt. That face is wearing a Hell Yeah shirt now, not a Mudvayne shirt. But it's been a lot of fun. And it's really cool, too, because like there wasn't necessarily a lot of co-mingling of Mudvayne and Hell Yeah fans. You know what I mean? So I think I'm getting to see that, too. You know, there's a lot of both fans, you know.
0: Oh, absolutely.
1: Showing absolutely. Up. So we're actually getting to stir this pot up a little bit and mix these two groups of
0: the
1: fans
0: fan
1: together.
0: Bases. Yeah.
1: Yeah. It's been a lot of fun. I didn't know what it was going to be. And, you know, now here I am going to do a tour. Just like I said, started with the idea, hey, let's just get together and go play some casinos and do it acoustic. And it's like, well, let's just put together a band. Okay, well, let's, you know, Shannon and I booked these shows. You know, we booked the Vegas show with friends of ours here. We booked the Machine Shop with Kevin because I know Kevin. We booked Epic Events Center because we know Ryan and Mark and everybody that runs that place. And Ryan happened to book a place called the Rust Belt in Moline. So that show came together. So Shannon and I just booked these shows on our own. We didn't have an agent or anything. And it was just kind of, all right, let's see what happens. And then all of a sudden, bam, bam, bam, bam, bam. Like they sell out. We play East Moline, Illinois, for Christ's sake, like the Quad City. Which is, it should be a stop on every tour. I don't know why it's not a stop, because it's four cities, and like we put 1,200 people in that place. Then we went to Epic Events Center and we put 1,500 in there, and Mudvayne sold 1,700. So I was only short 200 from Mudvayne. So feeling pretty good about myself, but that's what this is telling me. Like
0: right.
1: Doing those five shows, like maybe there's something here. Maybe it'll play. I don't know. I still don't know. You know what I mean? Maybe I go on this tour and I play to 200 people every night. I have no clue.
0: That's not going to happen.
1: I don't think so, but I hope it works, because I just want, again, I want everybody to get together, forget about life. Let's just enjoy ourselves. Let's have some fun. And I mean, that's just what metal

0: is. You know, we're all just emissaries of the metal world. We're all just messengers. I'm a messenger, and I'm bringing the metal. So hopefully people show up and just have a real good time, man.
1: Chad Gray is my guest on the show this week, and in just a bit, he's going to be picking a song for us. But right now, here's Anthrax from their upcoming new record, Cursum Perficio. It's for the kids.

Hey, what's up? This is Chad Gray. Take it over for Full Metal Jackie. This is a song from my boy, Vinnie Paul. Everybody enjoy it. This is a song called Becoming.

0: Snakes for Dinner, new music from Mastodon featuring Josh Homme. It's Full Metal Jacket with Chad Gray on the show. We've been talking about the 30 Years of Madness tour. Give us a better idea of what fans can expect from the set list.
1: The cool thing is with the set list is that now we've got probably about 27 songs learned. So what I want to do on this tour is cycle like 5 or 6 different songs, switch them out every night. Like, and really make sure that we're changing it up. So, like, if you see that first night set list that you see people post all the time, and that is the set list for the whole tour, like, you see that first night set list with me, the second night it's going to be a different set list. The third night it's going to be a different set list. The fourth night it's going to be
0: a different set list.
1: And just see how much I can mix it up and have some fun with it. We've got 27 or 28 learned right now, and I've got them working on 3 more, so... hopefully we'll have about 30. And if we're doing 15, 16 songs, you know, that gives me a lot of room to maneuver.
0: It's Full Metal Jacket. Hey, coming up this hour, we've got the Death Clock Brutal Pick of the Week, plus a new one from Forbidden. We'll get to Judas Priest and more with Chad Gray right after this break. Hang tight.
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dance, a silence falls as the bell ceases its chime. Upon the thigh and the challengers, with shrieks and cries, rush forth. The night

Judas Priest on Full Metal Jacket Radio. Forbidden are back. They've got their first new album since 2010. It's a self-titled record. It comes out in October. Here's a tune from it.

0: It's Full Metal Jackie. Chad Gray is with us. We're talking about 30 years of madness. And Chad, everyone deals with processing death in their own personal way. The last album was completed out of love and respect for Vinny, but you guys are all still grieving. Has playing these shows brought out any response, input, or interest from the other living members of Hell Yeah?
1: Oh, yeah, absolutely. Tom's, I mean, I've got nothing but respect. You know what I mean? I was going to have Brady do it with me, but Brady's a Vegas player. So, like, literally, that dude plays in six different things on six different nights. You know what I mean? He's just like, I'm just too busy to do it. Tom's a homebody now. You know what I mean? Tom has got his boy who just turned 18.
0: Oh, my goodness.
1: Which is incredible. Kyle's doing the Kerry King thing, living his life. You know what I mean? Like, everybody's just kind of doing their thing. You know, I haven't got any negativity from anybody. Everybody seems to be awesome. So it's been cool in that regard. But yeah, how long have you been Full Metal Jackie, and how many years of madness are you on?
0: We are going on, it's about 20 years. Yeah, it's about 20 years. Yeah.
1: I figured you have longer than that.
0: No, it's about 20 since I was doing a radio show as Jackie at a station.

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0: Full Metal Jackie, Chad Gray with us on the show. Again, we're talking about 30 Years of Madness, and playing these shows has likely allowed you to reflect on your time with Vinny. You had the pleasure of not only playing in a band with him, seeing how he works as an artist, but also getting to know the man. Do you have a story or a reflection from your time with Vinny that best represents him as the man you knew?
1: Dude, Vinny was just like the king of the barbecue. You know what I mean? Like, literally, we would go. So we had toured. We weren't on 2018 Prevos or anything like that. We were on our old Eagle that spent more time in the shop than on the road. But we would just, I guess, talking about the essence of Vinny, you know, I think is what you're asking and stuff like that. Like, we would go, we might do a one-off festival or something with any number of random bands, BLS, Five Finger, blah, blah, blah, blah, like whoever, you know what I mean? Like all of us. And when we would do that, we would roll into a Sam's Club the morning, and I would wake up and the entire front lounge would be full of food. When I say full of food, I can't express full of food enough. Like literally pans, chicken, steaks, sausages, carne asada, da-da-da-da-da. Like, literally, the entire front lounge, the tables, the couches, everything just stacked full. And we roll in to the venue, man, and we get out in our bus. We had, you know, those big, big folding tables, the big long ones. That was part of our gear, you know, three or four of those big long tables and grills rode in there. All sorts of appliances, margarita makers, you know, everything. We would just roll in and we'd unload. And, you know, this is early. You know, we get there at 11 a.m. or whatever. And we just roll in and we'd start setting up. Everybody in the bus prepping, cutting peppers, cutting this, cutting that, getting everything prepped up, man. And we would just be out there and just, you know, obviously start and get ready for the show. And then we always played earlier, like 2 or 3 o'clock in the afternoon or whatever. We get off stage, man, and we just like right at it. You know what I mean? And that's what we did. And we would cook for the whole goddamn place. I mean, everybody, the bands, the local crews, the staff of the festival, whatever. Didn't matter what it was. These weren't all Wimmer Fests, you know, these were whatever, a rock radio fest, you know what I mean? Like, whatever, you know, just, and we would do that. And he never took a dollar from anybody, you know what I mean? It was just like, he probably rolled into Sam's Club and spent $1,000, you know, on food and just doled it out. Everybody was welcome, but that's just who he was. And it was like that at those kind of situations. It was like that at his house. I mean, anybody could roll by. Anybody. Everybody was always welcome. That's who he was. He taught me a lot about how to be a rock star. Like, a lot of people are just too cool for school. I mean, this dude has been arguably one of the biggest bands on the planet and is arguably one of the number one drummers to ever play the game, and was the most sweet, down-to-earth, genteel, genuine person you would ever meet. And, I was already that type of person, so him and I gelled really well together in the sense that we believed in the brotherhood, and we believed in the brotherhood of our fandom and fans. We're one and the same. I do what I do, but I'm still a metal kid. I'm still that kid standing in the second row of Slayer or Metallica or whatever band I went to see, Korn, whatever. And he was too. I mean, he was that same way. He was still just a fan of music. And there's not too much difference between the star of the band and the front row fan. They're pretty much one and the same. So that's what he always reminded me of. And I'm grateful for that every day.
0: It's Full Metal Jackie. This is part one of a two-part interview with Chad Gray. Part two is going to be coming your way next week. But hey, we've still got more metal on the way, so don't go anywhere.
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I'm paranoid, I don't wanna make it any worse. 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
1: What was the highlight of your weekend? 515-244-1033. Phone line open for you. Text line open as well. These can be small highlights because for the most part this weekend, I was trying to rest up for the fair because the fair is like a marathon. And then a marathon the next day, and then a marathon the next day for 10 consecutive days. So I have a small weekend highlight, which gives you license to have a small one as well. I finally bought the super glue that I've been forgetting to buy on my shopping list for months because I am in my no buying shoes era. I haven't purchased a pair of shoes in 2026. That might not sound like an accomplishment, but it is. So I am trying to wear the shoes I have and repair the shoes that I have. So I got some super glue so I could fix some of the little imperfections on my current shoes. Finally, it's been on the list for a long time and I finally remembered it. And I got it during a Hy-Vee fuel saver last night. What's up? Shout out to Hellraiser John, who I ran into at the Hy-Vee yesterday and

0: fact. 515-244-1033. What was the highlight of your weekend? My sandals are not clip-clopping around anymore.
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0: Laser, who's this?
1: Hey, my name is Todd.
0: Hi, Todd. What was the highlight of your weekend?
1: At my age, the highlight of every day is waking up.
0: Hell yes, it is.
1: But I just wanted to say I appreciate your trying to not buy shoes this year.
0: Yeah.
1: My mom had over 60 pairs of shoes. So I really appreciate that, and God bless her. She probably appreciates that too.
0: Yeah. I got to a point where I was like, I bet I can make it work if I start fixing some and I start pulling some out that I haven't worn in a while. And let's just reduce the amount of shoes I already own. So thank you for commending me and supporting me in my mission.
1: Yes. And God bless you. You have a nice day.
0: You too, sir. 515-244-1033. What was the highlight of your weekend?

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2: Heather, what was the highlight of your weekend?
3: I went to Punk for Paws, St. Charles. It was a fundraiser for the Animal Rescue Week.
2: We love the ARL. What bands were there? And were there any, like, fun merch items?
3: Special dog treats that one of the members from Soul Cage's mom had made. So, and Soul Cage was the headliner.
2: We liked Soul Cage before, but now that I know that Soul Cage supports homeless animals, I really like them.
3: Yes, there was like 13 local bands there, and that place was really neat. It had a main stage inside, and then there were some smaller people that played outside on a stage.
2: So if it was in St. Charles, was it on the Hinterland property?
3: It was really close.
2: Okay.
3: Yep, and it didn't get over till Soul Cage went on at 11 p.m. since they were headlining, and I literally went home, got changed, and went to work.
2: Heather, did I hear a cat in the background? Do you have a cat?
3: Yes. Yes.
2: Just one?
3: Yes.
2: What is your cat's name?
3: She doesn't really have a name.
2: Okay, wait a second. You have a cat with no name? This sounds like a country song. Okay.
3: I know. It's my boyfriend's cat.
2: Oh, okay. This all makes more sense now. Because I'm like, you're a woman who just went to an ARL fundraiser, and yet you have not named your own cat? Okay, no. This is your dude's cat. Got it. Okay?
3: Yes.
2: Think that we should make this our goal for this week, to give her a name.
3: Okay. We should.
2: You could name her Soul, like Soul Cage.
3: I could.
2: She could be Soul Cat.
3: She could. It was...
2: I think Soul Cat is the answer. So you work on that, Heather. 515-244-1033. What was the highlight of your weekend? Phone line open for you. Text line always open. 515-244-1033.
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11: Your KCCI Storm Team 8 forecast, high today of 90, but we've got 96% humidity, so that means it's going to feel like upper 90s, even though it's just regular 90. Tomorrow, 88, Wednesday rain with a high of 85, right now 73 downtown Des Moines.
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Weekend highlights on the text line. Beth Ann picked up her Iowa Craft Beer Tent volunteer swag. Yes, if you've been to the Iowa State Fair and you've stopped by the Craft Beer Tent, it is powered by amazing volunteer humans like our friend Beth Ann. If you stop by, say what's up to her.

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2: 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I've never been to the camping area at the Iowa State Fair. I try to get out there every year, and then something crazy happens. And by something crazy, I mean I'm not allowed to drive the golf cart when it's time to go. Or I can't figure out how to get there, and I get distracted with a corn dog. But I'm going to try this year for you, Kenny. 515-244-1033. What was the highlight of your weekend?
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6: I'm Kate Garner, Des Moines Traffic Control. Highway 65 southbound, the right shoulder is blocked between Vandalia and Southeast 64th Street. Due to a stalled vehicle, traffic is flowing normally through there. Meanwhile, at speed on 235 and 8035. That's your Smile Power Traffic from Delta Dental of Iowa. 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

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We must go over the rules. Driving a stolen ambulance naked, illegal. Morning Bruce after the Pretty Reckless on the Laser.

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2: To review the rules of life, you are allowed to be naked in an ambulance, but you can't steal the ambulance and drive it naked. I'll tell you why. We're talking about this story out of Wisconsin, but first, holidays to celebrate. It is World Lion Day, conservation awareness for lions, and an excellent excuse to play Mumford & Sons.
3: Little lion man, you're not as brave as you were at the start.
2: Shout out to the lions at the Marjorie A. Foster Lion Conservation Center at the Blank Park Zoo. Right now, there's two lions there. So perhaps celebrate Lion Day by visiting Deuce and Zarina. It's also Duran Duran Appreciation Day. Fun fact, this day has absolutely nothing to do with the band Duran Duran. A radio DJ up in Michigan established the day because it was his own birthday. For over 20 years, we've been celebrating Duran Duran Day on August 10th.

0: to review the rules of life. Yes, you can be naked in an ambulance, but no, you cannot be naked driving an ambulance you stole.
1: Stop. Put it in park.
2: Are you a firefighter?
3: Yeah.
2: Okay, are you supposed to be driving this truck?
3: Yeah.
2: Why are you naked right now?
0: The question on everyone's mind. If she was naked, what pocket did she put the citation in? Also, congratulations to Florida for not being the center of attention for once. Story out of Wisconsin here. Saturday is a big day at the Iowa State Fair. For example, the Mr. Legs contest. Categories include thinnest legs, hairiest legs, tannest legs, and of course the Mr. Legs champion. You must be at least 18 to enter this contest. Registration at noon, contest at 1, the Mid-American Energy Stage. We will see you for that Mr. Legs competition. Morning Brews brought to you by Eblen Bail Bonds, out before the soap drops.
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15: I'm Kate Garner, Des Moines Traffic Control. I-35 northbound by Huxley. The right shoulder is blocked due to a stalled vehicle. It is a camper, so it's causing people to have to move over to the left lane through there. Meanwhile, Highway 65 southbound, they continue to have that stalled vehicle on the right shoulder. It is not blocking traffic at this time. It's just past Vandalia Road. Meanwhile, on 235 at 8035, you are at speed. That's your Smile Power Traffic from Delta Dental of Iowa. 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
2: Laser, who's this?
3: This is Jason.
2: Jason, what was the highlights of your weekend?
3: My son got his hair cut for the first time in 5 years. We shared it through Wigs for Kids. It's amazing. We got the back to school shopping, got some haircuts.
2: Well, thank you for your donation, and tell your son that that's an amazing thing to do. That's beautiful.
3: His name's Ethan, and it's a great clips over on Euclid. 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Amazing weekend to be in Iowa.
2: Shout out to everyone involved. It's one of those projects that requires so many people to commit to a portion of it. And I just love when the community all comes together.
3: Yeah, it gives us goosebumps to know that there's children out there with leukemia that can now have a head of hair for this holiday season, you know? So my son is so, he doesn't even realize how much life he gave.
2: Yeah, it's beautiful. Shout out to you, Ethan. Thank you so much. And if you're not familiar with Wigs for Kids, it helps children and teens who've lost their hair due to chemotherapy, alopecia, burns, and many other medical conditions. So they provide the hair replacement systems and the care products at no cost to the recipients. You can donate your hair. Usually it doesn't have to be as long as you think, and it doesn't have to be as perfect as you think. A lot can be done with any of your donations. So beautiful thing to do. Cheers to you, Ethan. Thank you.
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2: Your KCCI Storm Team 8 forecast, high today of 90. We might see a little bit of rain between 8 and 11, depending on where you are. Tomorrow, high of 88. Wednesday, more rain with a high of 85. Right now, 74 downtown Des Moines.
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0: since eighth grade. Tib, you just crush it every single weekend. Deb is like the weekend warrior princess of laser. 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Dana also on the text line with a photo. 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With her blonde hair. 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

I said, are you gonna be my girl? It's a 1, 2, 3, take my hand and come with me, because you look so fine that I really wanna make you mine. 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Now you don't need

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2: Laser, who's this?
3: It's Sheldon.
2: What was the highlights of your weekend?
3: Well, we made about $100 at our garage sale this weekend, and we were able to go get my daughter some of her birthday presents.
2: Hell yes, you did. So how many hours did you spend on your garage sale, do you think?
3: Pretty much all day Saturday.
2: That's a big effort.
3: You know, considering we had most of our stuff marked to about 50 cents or lower.
2: Yeah.
3: We did pretty good.
2: I've never done a garage sale, and I know that I should, but I have not gotten myself together because it does seem like it's like so much work. I feel like if you have children that you can employ with the project, it's a little easier. I would need to solicit children to come work child labor for me. And I'm honestly not really sure what children are into, because like Gen Z is all about quality of life and satisfaction. So I don't know if they would find that satisfying.
3: We had our daughter running her own little stand for selling some of her old toys.
2: You gave her the opportunity to be an entrepreneur. And there is the ticket. 515-244-1033. What was the highlights of your weekend celebrating to help us get through Monday? And it's going to be humid. It's a high of 90 today, and the humidity factor makes it feel like 95. So we need to think about all the joy we just had to get us through today. Line open for you. Text line always open.
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2: Laser, who's this?
3: Good morning, Heather. It's Car Guy Todd. How are you this morning?
2: Car Guy Todd, what was the highlights of your weekends?
3: Dan Medeiros and Tasha and dancing the afternoon away with my granddaughter, Amberly.
2: Love that.
3: By far and away my highlight, but it was hot as hell. I got to tell you, I didn't realize it was going to be 90 degrees.
2: I opened the door for my dog, Lily, to go outside, and she walked up to the door, stuck her nose out, and just turned around and went back into the house.
3: That's hilarious. So Nala, our pit, did the same thing. Took her all the way downstairs. She took like two steps outside, looked right back up at me like, dude, what are you talking about? It's crazy out here.
2: No, it was definitely a pee-pee pad kind of day yesterday. Well, thank you for checking in, Todd. Laser, what was the highlight of your weekend?
4: One more successful Maxwell Old Settlers in the books. From Maxwell, Iowa.
2: Okay, tell us all about Maxwell Old Settlers.
4: Maxwell Old Settlers is our annual festival, town festival, live music, a beer garden, kids' activities, rodeo, truck pulls. We have pretty much something for everyone. And we just had probably one of the biggest Old Settlers that we've had in a very long time.
2: Are you in charge of it? Like, are you the mayor of Maxwell? Who are you?
4: No, I am not the mayor. I am a committee member, someone who helps put on the event.
2: How do you get on the committee?
4: You contact someone that is on the board and we can guide you in the right direction.
2: Like, is it like a popularity contest? Is there voting or do you need the volunteers?
4: We need volunteers. Okay. Volunteers help us run the event. It's a nonprofit, so all the help that we can get.
2: Where does the money go?
4: Back into the event for next year.
2: Well, congratulations on an excellent event. I'm so bummed out that I did not make the pilgrimage to Maxwell to join you in your festivities. But there's always 2027, and thank you for all of the disappointment. This half of Weekend Highlight is hearing about all the stuff that happened over the weekend that I didn't do. And I'm sitting here, and I'm like, I should have done that. I should have done everything. I should have driven to Maxwell for that beer garden and all of those horses. 515-244-1033. What was the highlights of your weekend?
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2: Laser, who's this?
3: Hey, it's Meg.
2: What was the highlights of your weekend?
3: I found out recently that I was going to be a grandma for the first time.
2: Oh my God, if ever there was a gilf, it's you.
3: Yeah, I'm a little... I'm 40, so I'm okay with being a grandma at 40, but on Saturday we found out that it is going to be a little girl.
2: Perfect. I love this. Are you going, because Meg is all about candle making, are you going to make like a special scent for this new arrival? Because I'm imagining a limited edition exclusive scent.
3: On my mind, also I'm going to do candle party favors for the baby shower when that comes.
2: So congratulations, Meg. I'm so happy for you. And I saw that you got a new tattoo as well.
3: Oh, yes, I did. I added to my sleeve. Not as cool as the baby, but yeah.
2: Well, I mean, it depends who you ask, because I was here like, oh, Candle Meg is going to tell me all about her tattoo experience. Tell

0: stadium.
1: That is a big commitment, and that is a high level of baseball fandom, so I appreciate that. Did the Cubs win?
0: Oh, yeah, absolutely. We dethroned royalty in their own castle, 6-4.
1: Perfect. Love that.
0: Beyond that, hung out with my dad on Sunday, had a good dinner with him, and I'm sure he's probably listening, so if he's listening, hey, Dad, how you doing?
1: What's up, Dad? What's your dad's first name other than Dad?
0: Eric.
1: Eric. Well, thank you for hanging out with us, Eric. You know, fathers and sons that listen to The Laser together are my second favorite. 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
1: Your KCCI Storm Team 8 forecast, looking at that high today of 90, heat index mid-90s, so that humidity could get us tomorrow. High of 88 and Wednesday 85, looking at some rain.
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2: To review the rules of life, you are allowed to be naked in an ambulance, but you can't steal the ambulance and drive it naked. I'll tell you why. We're talking about this story out of Wisconsin, but first, holidays to celebrate. It is World Lion Day, conservation awareness for lions, and an excellent excuse to play Mumford & Sons.
3: Little lion man, you're not as brave as you were at the start.
2: Shout out to the lions at the Marjorie A. Foster Lion Conservation Center at the Blank Park Zoo. Right now, there's two lions there. So perhaps celebrate Lion Day by visiting Deuce and Zarina. It's also Duran Duran Appreciation Day. Fun fact, this day has absolutely nothing to do with the band Duran Duran. A radio DJ up in Michigan established the day because it was his own birthday. For over 20 years, we've been celebrating Duran Duran Day on August 10th.
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0: just to review the rules of life, yes, you can be naked in an ambulance, but no, you cannot be naked driving an ambulance you stole.
1: Stop. Put it in park.
2: Are you a firefighter?
3: Yeah.
2: Okay, are you supposed to be driving this truck?
3: Yeah.
2: Why are you naked right now?
0: The question on everyone's mind. If she was naked, what pocket did she put the citation in? Also, congratulations to Florida for not being the center of attention for once. Story out of Wisconsin here. If you prefer your foursomes to be in the darkness with glow-in-the-dark balls, I'm very excited about my first foursome, a shot in the dark at Terrace Hills Golf

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0: 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Our kids' friends are coming over way more often than we'd like. Hey, Jaden, Braden, Zayden, come on in, you guys. Luke, what's up, buddy? How's baseball going? I've got the game streaming in the den. Maybe you can pick up some pointers before we take on Kennedy next week. Ashley A, Ashley D, Ashley P, is this for a group project again? 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Hey, Kristen! You got the ring light and the tripod this time. 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Honey, it's going to be another late one. We're going to need more snacks.
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2: Laser, who's this?
3: Good morning, Heather. It's Carissa.
2: Carissa, I suspect you have an epic weekend highlight because I have been following your Facebook posts. What was it?
3: I got to see Sublime, Slightly Stupid, 311, The Real Big Fish, Spike and the Gimme Gimmes, and The Co-Defendant at the Fiddler's Green in Greenwood Village, and it was the best night of my life.
2: Whoa, the best night of your life. I mean, you've had some good nights.
3: More than the birth of my children, all of it. I fought to the rail. I got up there for Sublime. I caught one of Jacob's guitar picks.
2: I mean, anybody who talks about the birth of their child being the best time of their life had some good drugs, because childbirth does not look like a picnic. I'm so happy for you. And now we just have to come up with a night that's going to usurp this night as the best night of your life. Because you don't want to have peaked, Carissa. You don't want to have the best night of your life now behind you.
3: That's true.
2: So we gotta start planning for the next best night of your life. Rest up, and then the planning will begin.
3: Hell yeah.
2: Well, thanks for checking in. I hope you have a great day.
3: Thanks, Heather.
2: 515-244-1033. What was the highlights of your weekend?
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2: Your KCCI Storm Team 8 forecast, high today of 90. Heat index going to be mid-90s, so getting hot. Tomorrow, 89. Wednesday, Thursday, Friday, going to see some rain. Thunderstorms also predicted for Wednesday. Right now, 78 downtown Des Moines.
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0: 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Iowa Events Center. It's going down Saturday, August 22nd, and Sunday, August 23rd. A peculiar paradise of all things strange, odd, and unusual. If that perks up your ears, what are you waiting for?
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15: It's your KCCI Storm Team 8 forecast. Got a high of 89 this afternoon, dropping down to the mid-70s overnight. 91 tomorrow, 88 on Wednesday, and we've got some storm chances throughout the rest of the week. Right now in downtown Des Moines, feels like 84. It's the Offspring on Laser 103.3.

It's almost here. The Iowa State Fair kicks off on Thursday. Oh, I'm ready for a corn dog. I'm ready for the butter cow. The Midway. All of it. Let's go.

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My weekend highlight was going to Chicago over the weekend, eating some really great food, and I also got to see Christopher Nolan's The Odyssey on a 70 millimeter IMAX print, which is like the way that Christopher Nolan wants you to see the movie. It was awesome. Great weekend with my girlfriend. What was your weekend highlight? 515-244-1033 on the text line. Let me know.

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Would like to change that someday. It's Laser 103.3. My name is Ethan. A band who I have seen live is putting out a new record on October 30th. Of course, I'm talking about Nickelback. It's their new one featuring John 5, Rattle the Cage.

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13: It's your KCCI Storm Team 8 forecast. Feels like 88 in downtown Des Moines. We'll see a low of mid-70s overnight. 91 the high tomorrow. Chances for scattered thunderstorms over the next 3 days. It's the Black Crowes on Laser 103.3.

Shinedown's latest, Young Again on Laser 103.3. Maybe they'll play that one at Velocity Fest in a couple weeks. Dyersville, Iowa. The Field of Dreams. Definitely worth the drive over there. It's right out Chili Peppers.

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It's still August, right? 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My name is Ethan. I was on a road trip over the weekend, stopped at a gas station, and saw that they had the winter edition Red Bull on the shelves. There is nothing winter about August. Went to a different gas station a couple hours later. They had the summer edition on their shelves. That Casey's knew what was up.

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1: 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That one housed on their new Funeral Songs Part 1 EP. 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

My all-time favorite Black Sabbath song, The Tour Picks on Laser 103.3. Hey, my name is Ethan. Today is National S'mores Day, and I got to tell you, I'm a big s'mores guy. I grew up in Boy Scouts, and so we had s'mores all the time, whether it be at a camping trip or at home in the backyard. But I also had s'mores as my dessert at my high school graduation party. That's right. We didn't do cake, didn't do cupcakes. We had a s'mores bar. 10 out of 10 would recommend it for your next event.

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3: 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It's your KCCI Storm Team Aid forecast. Low of 74 overnight, 91 tomorrow. Another chance for storms on Tuesday, Wednesday, and Thursday. 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

0: 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You know, sometimes rock music is fun, party music. It's just silly and it's a good time. And then other times it gets serious. Blackstone Cherry, they've got songs of both variety, including their latest. It's a song titled Deep. It's about Ben, one of the members of the band. He and his wife, they never thought that they were going to get pregnant. And then all of a sudden they found out that they were going to have a baby. And they lost that baby in a really painful miscarriage. This is what that song is about. It's Laser 103.3.
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15: Feels like 94 in downtown Des Moines. Your KCCI Storm Team 8 forecast will top off right around a real feel of 98 this afternoon. Mid-70s overnight, your high of 90 tomorrow with partly cloudy skies.

The Iowa State Fair kicks off on Thursday, and that means so do the concerts. Laser 103.3, Hardy kicking off the grandstand on Thursday night at the Iowa State Fair. Stain and Hoobastank, they'll be on the grandstand stage Monday the 17th. Also Monday the 17th, Hairball playing free. They've got another show on Tuesday, though, because they are just that popular, playing two free shows at the Iowa State Fair this year. And then on Thursday, August 20th, Slaughter for free as well. Which shows are you going to at the Iowa State Fair?

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0: Have you ever seen your speed limit be enforced by aircraft? It's Laser 103.3. I keep passing those signs on the interstate. Speed limit enforced by aircraft. Had to Google it last night. Turns out it was an old way of doing it where they would have a helicopter up there and then they would radio a cop a couple, you know, mile markers ahead and let them know you were coming.
1: Something takes a part of me. Something lost and never seen.

I drove 5 hours to see a movie over the weekend. Was it worth it? Laser 103.3, yeah, it absolutely was worth it. I drove to Chicago to see a 70mm IMAX film print of the new Nolan movie, The Odyssey, that everyone's been talking about, and it was phenomenal. It was the fourth time I've seen the movie, but it was also the best time that I'd seen the movie. Great format, and I wish that they would make more of those IMAX 70mm projectors. It would be really nice to have one closer than Chicago.

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3: 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I am Samantha Knight with significantly much more hair. I probably have more hair on my legs than that man does on his head. Just saying. Yeah, I'm due to shave. You could have done without knowing that, right? Today on The Hair Club, we're going back to 1990 and the band Rat. Loving you's a dirty job. 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
5: It's your KCCI Storm Team 8 forecast. Highest we'll get this afternoon, 98 for the real feel. Gross. Getting down into the mid-70s overnight. 90 your high tomorrow and 88 on Wednesday. First day of the state fair, though, coming up on Thursday. Looking at a high under 80.
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Saving Abel on Laser 103.3. They are at Sturgis tonight. They are playing a show there. Of course, the Sturgis Motorcycle Rally going on through this week. And Hairball is playing all of Sturgis as well. Like, I think they're playing like every single day at some venue. And then, of course, Hairball will be joining us later in the week. Next week, as we get into the Iowa State Fair, which kicks off on Thursday. I am so ready for a corn dog.

right down out on the road. The second leg of the Dance Kid Dance Tour, I should say, part two is, I guess, is what they're calling it. There are some shows in September, but you will have to get in your car and drive away from Des Moines to go check it out. Field of Dreams, the Velocity Festival on the 4th of September. They'll be at the Nebraska State Fair in Grand Island, Nebraska on the 5th. St. Louis on the 7th of September. They're playing The Factory there. 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

aside from football and the return of hockey, I know you're excited for fall because, well, you're a hunter, right? Deer licenses will go on sale, I believe it's the 15th of this month, but there are a lot of changes to deer hunting this year. There's like different zones and when and where you can be. So you'll have to select the zone that you plan to hunt in, so you can't get a license and just go all willy-nilly. So you might want to look into that if you're going to go hunting this year. And remember, we're doing this to feed the family. We're not doing it for sport, right?

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14: It's your KCCI Storm Team 8 forecast. Highest we'll get this afternoon, 98 for the real feel. Gross. Getting down into the mid-70s overnight, 90 your high tomorrow, and 88 on Wednesday. First day of the state fair, though, coming up on Thursday, looking at a high under 80.
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So given the chance, would you drink a bottle of beer that's 162 years old? Sounds like it might be kind of stale, right? But there's a diver who found a bottle of Guinness in a shipwreck. This is crazy. This happened off the coast of England. And now they're trying to find scientists to see if they can recreate this 1864 version of the stout. Can you imagine what that tastes like? I mean, if it's bottled properly, it should be just fine, right?

Everything that rocks, Laser 103.3. The hardest part of ending is starting again. That is the tagline for a new Linkin Park documentary that is coming to theaters called Unshatter. Joseph Hahn of the band put this all together, and they are planning to release this September 30th on the big screen. Whether or not we get it here in Des Moines, I do not know about that yet. We'll have to check and see. They say tickets are officially going on sale on Thursday. So, would you go to the theater and watch this, or are you going to wait for it to hit your living room?

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you hate Nickelback, and I'm going to call you a liar because that song was an absolute freaking banger. Rattle the Cage, brand new Nickelback, and a brand new album that is coming out in October called Everything Under the Sun. Good stuff right there. I am Samantha Knight, working our way through a

Sunday afternoon, trying to get to that 5 o'clock as quickly as we can. The Iowa State Fair starts this week. In fact, we've got a lot going on within the Iowa State Fair. On Saturday, for example, there's the mullet contest. Who doesn't love that? It's happening on the Mid-American Energy Stage starting at 10 a.m. So you can see who has got the best or maybe the worst mullet of all. Brought to you by Pioneer Wagon and Waffle Chicks. Different age groups available for this as well. So you can find more details about it and sign up to be a part of the mullet contest at this year's Iowa State Fair, kicking off on Thursday.

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Everything the Rocks, Laser 103.3. I am Samantha Knight. If you're a Gen X kid, this might make you really, really happy, or you're just going to brace yourself for disappointment. Warner Brothers has confirmed a live-action Jetsons movie. What's taking so long? It's going to star Jim Carrey as George Jetson, so hopefully that gets him back into, you know, what he does so well with his physical comedy. Not sure when it's going to be released, but yeah, live-action Jetsons.

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1: It's your KCCI Storm Team 8 forecast. Highest we'll get this afternoon, 98 for the real feel. Gross. Getting down into the mid-70s overnight. 90 your high tomorrow and 88 on Wednesday. First day of the state fair, though, coming up on Thursday. Looking at a high under 80.
2: I'm Tony Jones, Des Moines Traffic Control. Volume is light, so speeds are looking good on both 235 as well as 141. That drive on 8035 between each mix will take you about 12 to 13 minutes right now, that traveling in either direction. And that's your smile-powered traffic from Delta Dental of Iowa. For your smile, for your health, for your community. 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

Iowa State Fair kicking off on Thursday the 13th, and you got Hardy at the Grandstand on that night. State and Hoobastank at the Grandstand stage. That show happening on next Monday, the 17th. And, of course, there's free shows in there as well. Make sure you check out the concert calendar at laser1033.com so you can find out what shows are coming to the area and how to get your tickets. 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

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The three sister band from Monterrey, Mexico, that call themselves The Warning, are releasing a new album this month. 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
8: I'm Tony Jones, Des Moines. Traffic control, big time delays out there on the west side. We have an accident. This crash is westbound I-80. It's out near Jordan Creek Parkway. Now it's blocking up the right side of the highway. It's already a parking lot stretching back towards that west mix. We're going to see some slowdown south and westbound 8035 as you make that approach to Hickman, trying to get onto those westbound lanes of I-80. And it's already backing up and spilling onto westbound 235. You'll start to slow up as you make your way past Valley West Drive. And that's your smile-powered traffic from Delta Dental of Iowa. For your smile, for your health, for your community.
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You'll be seeing that one live next Monday night as Hoobastank will open for Stained, part of the Iowa State Fair grandstand schedule. 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Speaking of Monday nights, Monday Night Football back in action. Week one will be September 14th. Denver and Kansas City will be facing off. What I'm finding interesting is I'm on the ESPN website. It's like, okay, here's the matchup. Here's when the game is. And here's a link to get tickets. Tickets are as low as whatever amount of money. So that first Monday night game with Denver and Kansas City, tickets as low as $172. And then you get to week three when it's Philadelphia and Chicago, tickets are as low as $324. People care more about that than the Chiefs now, apparently.

checking out the list of new adult beverages that are going to be at the Iowa State Fair this year. And right out of the gate, I'm curious. Cotton candy beer. Cotton candy beer. Would you drink this? Does it sound delicious to you or not? Are you going, please stop flavoring my beers and just give me beers. Jalapeno Pete's has this cotton candy beer. I'm going to have to figure out a way to try this. There's also PB&J beer at Jalapeno Pete's. And Hawaiian punch at Jalapeno Pete's. So apparently they've just got all the yummy beer flavors. You'll know where to find me.

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2: It's your KCCI Storm Team 8 forecast. Highest we'll get this afternoon, 98 for the real feel. Gross. Getting down into the mid-70s overnight. 90 your high tomorrow and 88 on Wednesday. First day of the state fair, though, coming up on Thursday. Looking at a high under 80.
3: I'm Tony Jones, Des Moines Traffic Control. Now, even though speeds are quickly getting back to normal, it is a busy afternoon commute following a couple different crashes. The slowest stretches are north and eastbound, 235 from University up towards Euclid, south and westbound, 8035. Pretty crowded right now from 86 down to Douglas. Staying on 8035, but going in that north and eastbound direction, it's going to be slow. Coming up on 2nd, making your way out towards 4th. 14th, and then eastbound I-80 remains busy just east of the East Mix. And that's your smile-powered traffic from Delta Dental of Iowa. 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
2: I'm Tony Jones, Des Moines Traffic Control. It's an accident and stall-free drive as you're out and about right now, but you will find some heavy stretches like south and westbound, 8035, just past 141, making your way down towards Hickman. The north and eastbound lanes of 8035, they're going to be a bit crowded near 14th. Eastbound I-80, still slow east of that east mix. On 235, you're going to see delays north and eastbound out near University. That's on the east side. On the west side, the westbound lanes of 235, they're still a bit crowded from Valley West Drive towards that west mix. Speeds through that stretch, 40-mile-an-hour range. And that's your smile-powered traffic from Dell to Dental of Iowa. For your smile, for your health, for your community.
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Do you ever revisit old TV shows and while you're watching them going, oh my God, I had no idea that person was in there? I've been doing Law and Order for quite a while. That's my lunchtime viewing. There was an episode last night from 2000, which, okay, 26 years ago, but still, I knew the voice before I even saw his face. Kevin Smith. That's right. Silent Bob was in an episode of Law and Order. He worked in a liquor store.

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1: New rock first on Laser 103.3 is Theory of a Dead Man in Winnebago. They've got a new EP, I should say, coming out next month. In fact, I think September 14th, so just a little over a month away on that. All the food recalls going on. Now they're coming after your jalapenos, which could affect your salsa and your jalapeno poppers and everything else. But I discovered today, I'm going to say, I know they've been out for a while, but I discovered jalapeno popper Pringles today. So get your little kiss of jalapeno in chip form. It was actually pretty tasty. You just got to not sit down and eat the entire can at once.

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